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And in that instant, a past existence flashed, strapped to the mass temptation led. Sirens echo through the cliffs ahead. The city makes me question where I'm from. The mist in the garden or seaside slum, or the wind is just residue. Ride fast, it can't cling to you. 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